0: you like it. 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All my ops waiting for me to be you, I bet. Say, I got drive, I don't need a car. Money really all that we fiending for. I'm doing things they ain't seen before. 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I'm a demon lord, fall off what, I ain't seen the horse. Called your bluff, better cite the source. 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

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I loved you truly.

0: 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Haven't you heard I'm the internet girl?
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3: 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Do you feel I love you? Est-ce que tu ressens que je t'aime? Voici The Conway Brothers, Over and Over.

À l'instant, New Bird en 1976 sur Warner Bros. Records, extrait de Love Potion. I never felt this way before. Voici Polanka, étonnant, 1974. Love is a lovely song.

I haven't got a lot to say to you, but I just have to say it anyway. It's very hard for me to sit down and kind of tell you that I was wrong. But I was. Take care, love.

0: 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Playing your choice of 70s and 80s. 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